I've been fucking awesome, popping pills, but I feel it's like a rock star. All my brothers got that gas and they always be smoking like a rock star. Fucking with me, call up on my OC and show up and then the shots are.

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1: Don't be shy.
0: Word up.
1: Fear of the female.
0: Fear. Fear. Black. Fear, baby.
1: I just want you to know.

Only thing that's real. The needle tears a hole. The old familiar sting. Try to kill it all away. But I remember everything.

anybody have a camcorder? Camcorder? Like, it'd be broadcast on CNN every half hour. Like, weird thing. It might ignite a riot, so they'd probably suppress it or something. Stage diver assaulted. But stage diving is out. That's out like, what's like a good old thing? Like the Bush administration. I'd like to dedicate this song to Eddie Van Halen.